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Just confirming faulty detector and you're back in service.

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0: Benham Street in East Elm, Lincoln, Nora Adam, 5639.
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0: 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The Ford vehicle to a Jenna Michelle K and an Edward K out of Oakmont, Pennsylvania.
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0: is 509.
1: 509.
0: I get the status of registration, and could you run a name and date of birth?
1: Go ahead.
0: Last name is going to be Paul, Robert, Adam, Tom, Ocean, William, Sam, King, Ida. First names are going to be David, Ocean, Nora, Adam. Middle initial J. Date of birth is going to be 12/09/1965. If you could run her in Nevada and New York.
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0: Charles Bolton, 7723, comes back valid, expiration 2-22-2028, to a 2020 Kia, color gray, RO out of Walnut Hill and Penyon. Donna shows valid in Nevada, no hit in New York.
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0: 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Mary Adam King, 9359, Beat Dev and Dundee. 2249.
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1: 201.
2: Yeah, 1125, same traffic.
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1023. I'll be out at Lakeside Country Club, check alert. 206.

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0: Be clear that stop with a warning. 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
0: 14A Benton Center. Be out with New York, Lincoln, Edward Paul, 6255.
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0: You're on Pennsylvania plate, Adam Henry, 74826.
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0: That's affirmative. All appears valid.
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1: 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We'll be out of service for the day.
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0: 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There's a dumpster blocking the road.
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1: 910 East Swansboro Road in Potter. Thomas Weston looking to speak with a couple of deputies at 9:45 regarding a physical domestic.
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0: Halifax Ambulance, 4000 Baldwin Road, Marcus Whitman, bus garage, 35-year-old female in an active seizure. Middlesex Ambulance, 4000 Baldwin Road, Marcus Whitman, bus garage, 35 female in an active seizure, aids clear at 1214.
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0: 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For found pills while cleaning out a dorm room.
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1: 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I have a phone call for you to return to Casey Swearingen.
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0: 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A call from the scene saying smoke showing. 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
1: 1557.
3: 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They should have been on the original box.

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0: on scene, 1601.
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0: 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Go ahead. 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
1: 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Second alarm can stand down. 16-04.

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0: Copy, 1-0, stand down for the second alarm.
2: That's affirmative. Dresenberger can stand down.
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0: 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I'm on preemption, just going by Reed Road. 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
0: 1612.
1: Yeah, it's 1M24.
0: 1M24.
1: I just put in gas. I'm pretty close. I can hit to that. Let him know.
0: Thank you.

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1: Yeah, go ahead for 10-4.
2: 10-4, I'm on my way.
0: You're at 15 minutes.
2: Appreciate it, thank you.
1: Yates, we copy that. Also, for computer-wise, activate the team. 09 and car 12 are here to be investigators, so we're all set.
0: 16-16.

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1: 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We are currently on the phone with NYSEG. We'll advise them and we'll get in contact with code.
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0: If you could just notify whoever needs to be notified. 356 Preemption Road. It's a water main that's burst and is flooding. It's just in the yard and it's not a road hazard.

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1: Copy, I'll tell you. Penyon Fire. Standby with a pumper and a rescue at Benton's Fire Station, 932 Route 14A. Penyon Fire, standby with a pumper and a rescue at Benton's Fire Station, 932 Route 14A in Benton, 1622.
0: Yeah, it's on 24.
1: 24.
0: I think there's someone out here working on it already, so you can just show us clear. There's nothing else we can do.
1: 1622.
0: AT1 responding.
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1: 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GC1 is out at 10. 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
0: Responding to the Amherst Road, just south of Huff Road for the MVA injury. 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Above location, one person injured, stating he can't feel anything below his neck.
1: E-1222, attach me to the MVA, please. I'll be en route.
0: Dundee Fire, Dundee Ambulance, gate 621. Dundee Hemrod Road at Huff Road, just south of that location, for the one vehicle off the road, one person injured, stating he cannot feel anything below his neck. Dundee Hemrod Road at Huff Road, south of that location, one car off the road, one person injured, stating he can't feel anything below his neck. 1641.
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2: 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We're back.
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0: 1477 1477 Route 14. Caller states a female in a navy blue SUV is on her property, emptying things from a vehicle and walking towards the door. Caller states nobody should be on her property witnessing this from her Ring camera. 1025, did you copy?
1: Copy, I'm still tied up down here in Bologna. E-1222, I'll start for that.
0: Received, 1-7, did you copy?
1: Okay, everything good.
0: 1745.

0: 7228.
1: Go ahead for both.
0: Be advised, caller is stating that she is the manager of this property, cannot get the doors to relock from her app, cannot see the suspicious female anymore, may be in the house.
1: Receive.
0: Seventeen

0: 517-22.
1: Go ahead.
0: Caller stating that she possibly got the dates mixed up. This caller, or this female, she could possibly be the one that's supposed to be on the property.
1: Crazy.
0: 1748.

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1: Both units will be on scene. I'll be out with Virginia registration 5. Q Union, Robert Lincoln.

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1: Car 12.
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1: 1756.

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0: Off duty, man.
1: 1800 hours. 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
1: Lola's clear of the scene. Back in service.
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1: Bentley Fire, there will be a officer meeting tonight at 7 p.m. and a board of directors meeting to follow at 7:30. Bentley Fire, there will be an officer's meeting tonight at 7 p.m. and a board of directors meeting to follow at 7:30. 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
1: Three six one seven. 26
0: Main Street in Dundee, the post office. A caller that lives at on the corner of Hollister Street states that she sees the back door is open to the post office.
1: Three six one, receive 3 7 8 1 7
0: 1808.

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2: 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I'll be clear. 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
1: Proceed, 1017, did you copy?
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